It's B97.3 and happy Friday Eve. We are so grateful you're here listening on the iHeartRadio app. Now, did you load us number one on the preset yet? Try it out.

B97.3. So I'm over here choking down carrot juice and coconut water because I heard from a few 19-year-old girls on TikTok, it makes you hydrated and dewy. And I'm still waiting on that.

0: B97.3, Milwaukee's Feel Good Station. It's Christina. Oh, wow. So here's the thing. A lot of folks are trying to get into Summerfest. Check out all the great shows. Walk around. Feel the energy, the vibes. And we've got your hookup happening. A 4-pack of general admission tickets. Just have to listen in. Feel Good Mornings with Joe for the song of the day. In the 7 a.m. hour, you get in to win.
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Hey, it's Joe from Feel Good Morning. Summerfest tickets winners this week. Bob from Racine, Ruth from Brookfield, Mike from Franklin. Oh, we got listeners from all over the place listening to the Feel Good, getting excited about Summerfest. One last chance to win that four-pack this week, tomorrow morning in the 7 a.m. hour with the Song of the Day on B97.3.

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B97.3, Milwaukee's feel-good station. Well, the Wisconsin DNR says that we are at the height of tick season thanks to the deer ticks, which spread more disease than adult ticks. They're about the size of a poppy seed, so keep an eye out.

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Well, I have some feel-good news. Big shout-out to Tucker Kraft from our Packers. Said he has completely recovered from his ACL tear and will be ready for week one of the NFL season. Oh, this is so cool. It's the best news I heard all day.

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Listen, I am the snack queen in this house, okay? Mama is always opening up something, cutting up apple slices, getting them in some lemon water, opening up granola bars. And, you know, sometimes I just want a little something for me, a little sweet treat. So, yes, I do sneak things into the house, hide them so my kids can't see. Let's hear about what kind of sweet treats or snacks you're hiding in your house from your kids. Dig if

Summerfest tickets. We've got a 4-pack of general admission for you. All going down with Joe tomorrow morning and all this week here on B97.3. So snag them up.

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Well, our Brewers have a homestand tomorrow, taking on the Phillies and all weekend long.

0: Hey, it's V97.3, Milwaukee's Feel Good Station. It's Christina. Listen, our Elton John Impact Awards are on right now. This is an awesome opportunity for you to hear Elton like you've never heard him before. Of course, he's living authentically, creating lasting impacts. 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

Hey, it's Joe from Feel Good Morning. Summerfest tickets winners this week. Bob from Racine, Ruth from Brookfield, Mike from Franklin. Oh, we got listeners from all over the place listening to the Feel Good, getting excited about Summerfest. One last chance to win that four-pack this week, tomorrow morning in the 7 a.m. hour with the Song of the Day on B97.3.

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Tell me I'm not the only one that sneaks food into the house. Nobody's getting what? I almost bought a whole carton of croissants at Costco and thought about hiding them under my bed.

0: Hey, it's B97.3 Milwaukee's Feel Good Station. It's Christina. Do you ever buy yourself, you know, some treats, some snacks, some junk food, and you only want to be the one to eat it? Okay, you don't feel like sharing with anyone, Allie. What is it?
1: 100% cupcakes. I have to hide them all the time.
0: Really? See, the plastic container would absolutely be a giveaway in my house. My kids know what that sound is, okay? But, you know, a crumble cookie box, oh, you can't hear anything from that.
2: Chicago talks a lot. Hold on, let me step over here. People are talking too much. We debate about food, deep dish, tavern style, who's got the best beef. We yell across rooms, across blocks, across generations. Yes, nice earrings, Grammy. And now we're doing it on our phones, too. Video calls from the L train, group chats that never shut up. Neighbors texting you the score before your TV catches up. Get a load of this guy. Ketchup on a dog. Yeah, we've got thoughts. Because nothing here gets built without conversation. Nothing moves without connection. So, if you think you know AT&T, it might be time to rethink that. Because their network has improved.

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0: 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You're the next big winner. 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

0: Hey, it's B97.3, Milwaukee's Feel Good Station. My name is Christina, and if you haven't had a chance yet to check out Robin Rock's Gems, it is so great. Right after 1 o'clock, she plays music that you haven't heard in a while. You're just like, oh my gosh, I remember that. That's why they call it a gem, you know? Songs that make you go, wow, what a throwback. And Robin's great at it, too. 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

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You feeling Summerfest? 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

0: 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It is summertime. It's light out longer. What are the foods that we love in summer?
1: Five things specifically that we like to eat only in summer. 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
1: And you didn't even mention anything deep fried.
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5: 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Yeah, yeah.

We deserve the sunshine, and it is straight sunshine all day. It is going to be the most perfect weather day, so everybody's going to want to leave work early. If you have a job where you can leave work early, it's going to happen. Don't fault anybody for that today. Maybe a little rain tomorrow, but overall, a pretty good-looking weekend, too. 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

Post Malone will be at Summerfest, the amphitheater stage. I got 4 general admission tickets for you. You know what gets you more excited about Summerfest? 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Free's always good. A little after 7 o'clock, I'm going to announce the song of the day. You listen for it before 8 o'clock. When you hear it, call and try to win those tickets. It's coming up.

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Well, hey, next week, Toy Story 5 hits theaters. Summerfest starts. So you could go to Summerfest, and then you could go see Toy Story 5. That sounds like a glorious day. 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Coming up with the song of the day. 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

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And in this case, today's secret celebrity performing his very famous song on The Tonight Show with Jimmy Fallon using classroom instruments.

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So that was Kenny Loggins, of course, his song, singing with Kevin Bacon, The Roots from The Tonight Show, and Jimmy Fallon. 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

Yesterday, we were asking, would you rather have free tickets to Summerfest or a really good parking spot? Ooh, that's tough. I do have four tickets for you right now. 844-424-2793 if you're caller three. 844-424-2793. Caller three, you get four general admission Summerfest tickets. 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Love.

0: Franklin, Brookfield, Racine, winners of Summerfest tickets this week. Thank you for listening. I'll have another chance for you to win next week, along with some Summerfest pit wristbands to see Straight No Chaser. B97.3 Summerfest week starts next week on Thursday. 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
0: You're not afraid to drive?
1: No.
0: You got to Uber or take a shuttle or something.
1: No.
0: See, I've been stuck in Summerfest traffic in the Third Ward so bad that I felt like perhaps I would just order a pizza while I wait. How do you keep calm in traffic?
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0: Oh, very good answer. We have that.
1: Yes, you do. I listen to you every day.
0: Well, now I feel like I have to give you the tickets. Thank you, Uber drivers. Thank you, shuttle drivers, bus drivers, for getting us to Summerfest safely.
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Hey, if you're the boss, close it down a little early today. Let people enjoy the sunshine and around 75 all day today. A little rain maybe tomorrow, but Sunday looking good. 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

Yes, very nice outside. You're going to be going to your favorite spot to get some food on the grill, burgers, corn. That sounds good right about now, even before 9 a.m. in the morning. It's a cooking on the grill weekend. 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

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Thank you for hanging out this morning. 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

getting you through the workday on a Friday, and hopefully you get to leave work early. If nothing else, maybe somebody brought in something delicious in the break room. 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

1,000 guests, Madison Square Garden rented for 3 days. Those are some of the wedding plan details that are rumored for Travis Kelce and Taylor Swift. It's going to be huge. Apparently, it's happening next month. We'll get to Taylor coming up. B97.3.

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B97.3, Milwaukee's feel-good station. Were you at the Bon Jovi show at Summerfest in, like, what was it, 1994, maybe? Oh, it was so great. Fireworks going off in the background. It was right around the Big Bang or 4th of July fireworks. 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

So when it says, like, chocolate chip cookie dough is the flavor of the day, or some sort of truffle chocolate situation, what makes you spontaneously stop the car when seeing the flavor of the day at your favorite custard place? Just about anything. You're like, all right, well, I'll still go in. I'll get the burger. I'll get the

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Have a great weekend. Daylight, by the way, a little longer, almost till like 9 o'clock now. Love it. It's a great day to leave work early today. I will write you a note to leave work early. B97.3.

after all that crazy weather yesterday. Man, am I glad that you're back and you're okay. Thanks so much for starting Friday with me. I'm Robin Rock. 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

Not that we need more rain at this point, but it looks like we might get some. Just not today. Today, a beautiful looking day. Sunshine with a high around 80. But yeah, tomorrow, hot and steamy. High of 86 with a chance of afternoon showers and storms. High barely 70 for Sunday. 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

So have we connected on Facebook yet? No? All right, well, you know what? Next time you open it up, you've got it open right now, don't you? 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

0: 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Hey, my friend, how are you? I'm Robin Rock. $2,500. We are giving away that money to help celebrate America's 250th birthday. And wouldn't you love to be like Heidi? Wouldn't you love to prove some people in your family wrong?
1: My son told me that I didn't have a chance at all.
0: Uh-huh. Well, let's try to prove them all wrong here in just a few minutes. Another shot at that money. It could be yours. Where would you go? Denver, Colorado, one of my favorite places to go, and I would love to go back. So let's make sure you've got money to start planning. Another chance to win coming up at 11:15. Also on the way, Crowded House with Don't Dream It's Over. Stay close right here. It's B97.3.
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0: B97.3, Milwaukee's feel-good station, helping you through your Friday at work. And it is so great to see you today. How are you, my friend? I'm Robin Rock. Oh, what we love so much at Summerfest. Me, two things, the music and the food. Come on, this year, next level. You've got Chili Dog Mac at McAdoo's, a loaded Bloody Mary burger over at the Wisconsin table, and these refreshing Pepsi drips. Think cotton candy lemonade. Oh, yum. Now, if you're craving something different, I've got an idea for you. How about the corn ribs at Robbie's Roasted Corn, or go sweet with Beets and Eat S'mores Churro Fries. I can see myself eating a lot of those. And don't miss Sill's Razzmatazz Smoothie, too. And plenty of new boozy treats, too, like a Whiskey Rita or a Monster Blue Hawaiian. Bottom line is come for the music and absolutely bring your appetite. Brian Adams, Summer of 69, and Adele with Rumor Has It on the way on V97.3.
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you've been struggling to try to get on Facebook or Instagram and you're wondering what the heck is going on. No, it's not your internet. Apparently, we've got widespread outages. It's an issue for Facebook and Instagram today. They say they're working on it. It's B97.3. Here's Adele.

0: 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I'm Robin Rock. Your lunchtime forecast. 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

Sunshine in 82 today. Tomorrow, sunshine in 86. 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

Summerfest starts next week. And you know what? Joe's not messing around. 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

0: so good. B97.3, Milwaukee's Feel Good Station. Hi, how are you, my friend? I'm Robin Rock. Well, if you're looking for something fun and free to do, Milwaukee, once again, does not disappoint. Free outdoor movies this weekend. In fact, tonight, you can catch Lilo and Stitch at Elm Grove Village Park. How to Train Your Dragon at Drexel Town Square in Oak Creek. And then tomorrow night, there's another one, Lilo and Stitch playing at Conkle Park in Greenfield. And then there's Captain America at Veterans Park in Milwaukee. Lots and lots of fun, free things to do this weekend. I love it. John Mellencamp on the way with Small Town and Backstreet Boys 2 with I Want It That Way next on B97.3.
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0: 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I love that we get to hang out together. I'm Robin Rock. So imagine writing a song. And I can't even imagine what it is like to be a songwriter, because, I mean, you go pretty personal and pretty deep with some of the subjects. And, well, this singer and songwriter did. It was a good song. Problem was, it was a little too personal, and he did not want this song released as a single for his band. It happened anyway. I'll tell you what happened, because that's pretty much what Robin Rock's Gems is all about. Bringing back songs you haven't heard on the radio in a bit and getting the story behind the song. That's coming up just after one right here on B97.3.
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the longest time, Boy George did not want this song released for Culture Club because he just felt like it was just a little too personal for him. When they did release it, it went to number one in 23 countries. It's Boy George with Culture Club. 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

0: B97.3, it's Milwaukee's feel-good station. Glad you're with me today. Hi, I'm Robin Rock. Got to make sure that you're getting your Summerfest plan locked in, right? Who you want to see and how you're going to get there, because that can really suck a lot of the fun out if you're not prepared. So it's some options that I almost forgot about until TMJ4 brought this up. I was just reading their coverage. So obviously public transportation, a good idea. If you are going to park, make sure you know where, because it is going to cost. So make sure that you're prepared for that. Make sure you have cash, too, by the way. And don't forget about the bar shuttles. There are like 20 different bars that are offering shuttle services, too. So if you want to get the details, summerfest.com, find out who's performing, when, and, you know, make sure that you're locked in as to how you're going to get there, too. Good to think about that. Now, Journey on the way with Don't Stop Believing and Desiree, too, with You Gotta Be Next on B97.3.
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0: South Milwaukee. Kids are out of school. You got three boys. What do you do when everybody starts to fight?
1: Well, you know what? They have three different bedrooms. So guess what? They all go to their three separate bedrooms if they start any trouble.
0: Right. Okay. There you go. Mama's got it handled. No doubt. 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

A lot of folks lost power last night in Union Grove thanks to those horrible storms. And you know what I love? I love what the Union Grove Dairy Queen on Highway 11 did. They were actually giving away free dilly bars and ice cream cakes to folks who were affected by the outages. So long lines as people were taking advantage of that. Good job, you guys. It's B97.3.

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0: B97.3, Milwaukee's feel-good station, helping you through your Friday at work. Glad we get to hang out together. I'm Robin Rock. Pizza. Oh my gosh, you could argue it's basically a life necessity, especially for me on a Friday. That's kind of our Friday thing around here. But it is not immune to inflation. We're seeing that, right? A plain cheese pizza is getting pricier, and how much you pay really depends on where you live. Now, a new report from NetCredit looked at pizza prices across the country. And I guess not a shock, Hawaii tops the list. A medium cheese pie there is going to run you $20. California and Alaska aren't far behind that either. Well, the good news is us here in the Midwest, we're getting a little bit of a break, I guess. That's where the deals are. Indiana comes in the cheapest with pizzas under $14 on average. And Houston is the most affordable big city with the pie around $14.40. Bruno Mars, Grenade, coming up along with Roxette 2 and It Must Have Been Love next on B97.3.
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food you don't want to miss out on Polish Fest, which kicks off today, and it's going to run through Sunday. 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

Hey, hope you're having a great Friday. Beautiful day around Milwaukee. 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

Seems like a happy hour sort of day for some soccer game watching or maybe a beer garden and this song to go along with. Absolutely. 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

There's Sunglasses at Night, B97.3, and the look last night, the pink sky, unreal, right? I mean, that is one of the cool things about a storm blowing through. What we see in the sky afterwards, so cool.

0: The new B97.3 Milwaukee's Feel Good Station. I'm Tony the Reno. Just one more thing to take care of, because your boss has already checked out today. We know that. Ours has around here. 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

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How about a TLC, En Vogue, Salt and Peppa? Anywhere you want to see them this summer, you could win right here tomorrow night. B97.3. Yeah, it's Tony. Just listen up with us on Throwback Nation for your 80s and 90s, and you're shot to win tomorrow night.

97.3, Milwaukee's Feel Good Station. I'm Tony the Reno. Slight confusion. Football Wanye versus Boys to Men Wanye. I saw this the other day. Wanye Morris traded from the Chiefs. Like, when did the lead singer of this group start playing football? No, he's just named after him. No relation at all. Football players get a new team. Wanye's still with Boys to Men.

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0: Hey, hope you're having a great Friday. Beautiful day around Milwaukee. 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

0: 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T-R-A-V-E-L. And you can win that $2,500 anywhere you want to go this summer. It doesn't even need to be right here in like the continental U.S. Could be, ooh, this place. First time in San Juan. I had to. Capital of Puerto Rico. If you want to go to Puerto Rico, you can go to Puerto Rico. You can go to wherever you want. Florida, California. Just get that money. Travel. B973FM.com. Enter now and good luck.
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I think it's superstar status. You can just say the first name. You know who we're talking about. From Sabrina to another, Alanis. We got you covered this afternoon at B97.3. I'm

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lessons I've learned. What a great start to Polish Fest weekend. And so much more. Out of school with the kiddos, looking to get down to the lakefront. Wherever you're going, bring us along with on that iHeartRadio app. Make us a preset, or of course on the radio on the go. We got you with great feel-good songs all weekend at B97.3.

0: The new B97.3, so you want to have the body of a FIFA World Cup player? We've got the clue on how to do it from Lionel Messi's dietitian now. Did you see what he eats? Lots of whole grains, lots of vegetables, lots of fish, olive oil, and no processed foods whatsoever. Mediterranean diet. I think I'm sticking to the Milwaukee diet. That's coming next weekend for Summerfest. It may not be doctor approved, but it sure is tasty.
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We got a date tomorrow night, right? TLC, En Vogue, Salt and Peppa. 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

Hey, hope you're able to great Friday. Beautiful day around Milwaukee. Feel Good Mornings with Jill back on Monday, but we are your soundtrack all this week. 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

having a 76th Street or Port Washington or Highway 100 moment with the windows down and singing along with that. Perfectly welcome today and all weekend long. Going to be a great one, and we're glad you're here and starting it with us at the new B97.3.

0: 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Well, we are ready for some of those outdoor movies tonight. Yeah, two that look great. If you want to check out Lilo and Stitch, Elm Grove Park, a village park there. And How to Train Your Dragon is going to be at Drexel Town Center in Oak Creek. Only thing is, we got to wait for the sun to go down. We still got a little while for that. So keep the radio on as you're heading over, and we'll keep you going with great songs. Christina's Gotcha with Forever Young from Rod Stewart. Benson Boone and a great one from MJ Moments.
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